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2: 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But I don't know about that. There's many times that we've loved and we've shared love and made love. It doesn't seem to me like it's enough.

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1: 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Say you wanna reach the sky. Soak it up.
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1: State ascoltando Music Fantasy.